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Back inside the house again, the guilt.

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I invite you to come and join me as I sit down with people from various organizations and nonprofits that are making a real difference locally, nationally, and around the world. 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

0: many, many times I go to work in tears. 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

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Heard on over 30 stations, including WXRI Winston-Salem, WODY Fieldale, WTTX Appomattox, WTJY Ashboro, W272B in Sanford, WRFE Chesterfield, WJYJ Hickory, W261AP Kings Mountain, WTCF HD2 Wardensville, WKNV Fairlawn Blacksburg, WRAA Luray, WKGM Smithville Hampton Roads, WKDI Denton, WDAV HD3 Davidson, WCFM Narrows, WLXN Lexington. 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

0: Paul K. William, you're a seasoned veteran school teacher.
1: He's been through all the seasons.
0: Yeah. What's the most used letter in the English alphabet?
2: Phil, that is very, very easy.
0: Oh, I'm sorry.
2: The most used letter in the alphabet would have to be,
0: Is that right?
1: That's pretty good.
0: 90% of the time, I'm sure.
2: It's E, really.
0: E, that's right.
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